Alice1049.com. Oh, and remember, the dot is really just a period. Don't actually spell the word dot. We've made that mistake so many times.

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Then ask yourself, if it was truly a smart speaker, would it really need to refer to itself as such?

KWD, Bethany, Oklahoma City, a Cumulus station. Ah, summer around here, huh? Flip-flops, snow cones, and a playlist with commitment issues. Alice 104.9, we play anything.

0: Did somebody already ring you up because I had to take a pee?
1: You weren't going to call me because you have to take a pee? Well, just go pee and call me back.
0: Hey, listen, man. I'm doing it right now.
1: What?
0: Yeah, I'm taking a pee right now.
1: Hey, the only thing we around here is my self-confidence. Are you still going?
0: Yes.
1: Great. Now I'm literally doing bathroom humor. Oh, so you're drinking.
0: Absolutely.
1: Yeah. What are you drinking?
0: Oh, whiskey, of course.
1: Whiskey. Okay. I just wanted to know what it took for someone to phone a radio station while going pee.
0: It's horrible. It's bloody horrible.
1: So you're drinking more than whiskey.
0: Oh, and schnapps.
1: Schnapps. Yeah. Okay.
0: Schnapps.
1: Yeah. Yeah. Okay, so you're drinking more than just whiskey and schnapps. What else are we drinking?
0: Guinness.

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But know that every demand you make only strengthens the machine's resolve to inevitably revolt.

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That's why Alice 1049 has the coolest playlist. Well, that, and we generally run cold due to all the revenge we've been served at that temperature.

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1: Hey, you, come here, hurry. Alice. All right, now get out of here, go.

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Don't look at us like we just said Voldemort. 405-461-1049.

Playing anything gets so much easier with a bottle of empty tequila. Okay, bottles, plural. What? Alice 1049.

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Here's a bunch of songs in a row. Well, unless you're hearing this in the UK, then here's a bunch of songs in a row. Why won't they stop arguing?

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0: for fears. You know, at some point they had to reject the drummer because he couldn't carry that beat. I'm sure they auditioned many drummers along the way. We need a tour drummer, but can he play Everybody Wants to Rule the World as we see fit? There are many drummers that probably left dejected. I can't play. I'm Tony Z. Thanks for listening. Nor can I play. The Journey keyword. You need this. The Final Frontier Tour Grand Prize VIP package, tour posters and merch, flights, hotel. 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
1: 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Alice 1049.
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